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1: George Merck live proprio a Local Heroes. What's going on?